0: tag team? What song was that? You go, girl. He is singing that to me.
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2: Hey, Bobby, how you doing?
3: Man, what's happening?
2: Hey, fellas, what it is?
3: All right.

0: it ain't a perm, it's a temporary. Uh-huh.
1: Don't have cash to go to the music school, but money for the guitar or the violin or the tuba. My mom's had a record player and the 45s. I put the needle on the record and I kicked a crazy lie.

I've heard people say that too much of anything is not good for you, baby. But I don't know about that. There's many times that we've loved and we've shared love and made love. It doesn't seem to me like it's enough.

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1: Chaka Khan.
0: 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I feel for you. Let me rock it, that's all I wanna do. Chaka Khan, let me Chaka Khan, Chaka Khan. Let me rock it, let me feel for you. Chaka Khan, what you tell me, what you wanna do? Ta mě vždycky rozjela. 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Let me rock it, rock it.

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It was in the year 2020 that an enormous disaster engulfed the planet Earth, destroying in just a few months what had been created in a billion years. Only a few hundred people survived, and on the artificial planet Phoenix, a new generation has waited 50 years to return to Earth.

0: 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Color Music. 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